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0: Good evening. 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
1: Yes. I'm trying to reach Flight Commander P.R. Johnson on Mars Flight 247.
0: Very well. 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You're through.
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Are you with me? 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

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When I was a little bitty baby, my mama would rock me in my cradle in them old cotton fields back home. 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